0: Don't check, check.
1: My phone tonight.
0: Tonight. Por tonight.
1: No lie. Got a kick telling the world just what you did. I'm
0: Ay, ay, ay. Misalkan nih, kalau berapa HP? Yang HP bisa.

0: Whoa.
1: Hey, I can't lie, I wanted you the first time that I saw you. First. Tried to diss me till you realize I'm someone you could talk to.
0: Real.
1: You've been hurt over and over, tell me, what has it taught you? Soon as you fell for me, though, I had caught you,
0: didn't I?
1: Dead your exes, don't let them haunt you. You know if they want what's best for them, then they still want you.
0: Yeah.
1: I know.